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6: Good evening and welcome to tonight's news report. I'm Branko Lozančić and these are the top stories. Head of criminal police shot and killed in Krapina. Wings of Life race held on Zadar's Liburnian coast. Prizmish advances to round of 16 at Rome Masters. In Krapina this morning, a police officer, the head of the local criminal police, Robert Grilets, was killed in a shooting in a cafe. This was confirmed by Interior Minister Davor Božinović. The killer shot himself with the same weapon and injured himself. He was transported by helicopter to the Dubrava Clinical Hospital in Zagreb. After information that he succumbed to his injuries, our unofficial sources from the hospital deny this. We learn that doctors admitted him with a gunshot wound to the head and he was undergoing surgery up to the time of recording this broadcast. The police are investigating the circumstances and motive for the murder. The murder occurred at 8 a.m. when the killer entered the cafe with a gun and shot the off-duty police officer three times. After that, he left the cafe and shot himself. There was no argument. He just came to the cafe and shot. A waiter at the cafe told the local portal, Zagorje International. His colleague was taking the order from the police officer at the time of the shooting. She saw the killer even before the shooting, driving in front of the cafe and looking at it. The murdered police officer is the head of the criminal police in Krapina Zagorje Police Department, Robert Grilets, confirmed Interior Minister Davor Božinović. With condolences to the family and colleagues, the minister said that all the circumstances of the event are being investigated. An attack on a police officer is not just an attack on one person. It is an attack on the security of society and the institutions that protect citizens. In this case, police have initiated an investigation in order to review all circumstances of this tragic act. In these difficult moments, we stand firmly with the family of our deceased colleague, but also with all police officers who do their job honorably, responsibly, and with dedication. From everything I heard, Mr. Robert Grilets was precisely like that. The brutal act shocked the local community, Mayor of Krapina Zoran Gregurović. Unfortunately, that is something that nobody could probably foresee happening. I'm sure the police will conduct an investigation to shed light on what happened as soon as possible so that this unrest in the city can calm down. And once again, I have to emphasize that this is truly a shock for a small and peaceful place like Krapina. At the time of the murder, there were about 15 guests in the cafe who quickly fled. What the motive could be for the brutal act is not yet known. The police officer and the killer are residents of Krapina and lived in the neighborhood. Yesterday was an extremely demanding day for the Zagreb police. Three high-risk events were held: the Walk for Life, the Dinamo Hajduk football match, and the Trnje bonfires. 52 people were detained. 6 people were detained at the Trnje bonfires for disturbing public order. They will appear before the misdemeanor court. And 46 were detained before, during, and after the Dinamo Hajduk match. The Walk for Life, according to the latest police report, passed without incident. Citizens have started to receive higher bills for waste collection, in some cases up to 100%. While citizens criticize the increase, pointing out that it is not accompanied by quality service, cities and municipalities warn that the price has been too low so far and does not cover the cost of the service. The state will exceptionally half the price of the fee, which should indirectly affect the prices paid by citizens and businesses from next year, depending on the finances of local government units. A household in Konavle pays an average of 6 to 7 euros for waste collection, which is equal to the price of 3 coffees in Dubrovnik, explained the president of the Croatian Association of Municipalities and the mayor of Konavle municipality, Božo Lasic, in a vivid way. This is unbearable. We now pay those who come to transport waste from Konavle and take it up to the waste center, chosen by the fund, 600 euros per ton. Calculate how much that costs us annually, thousands and thousands of euros. The biggest problem of cities and municipalities is waste. The services have become more expensive throughout Croatia, from Bjelovar and Grubišno Polje to Šibenik. With good reason, says the director of the Green City of Šibenik, Novica Ljubičić, because it is a service that is necessary constantly. All expenses increased in terms of reserve parts for vehicles, cans and equipment, and in order to function tomorrow, we had to increase the price. When you look at it as a percentage, then it sounds big, but when you say that the monthly increase is at the level of 2 coffees for a service that has to exist and function, it's not that big. This year, the state is announcing extraordinary aid to local units of government in the form of a reduction in the fee that landfill managers pay to the Environmental Protection Fund. deputy head of the fund, Mirko Budiša. A decision has been adopted on reducing the unit fee for waste disposal from 30 euros per ton of disposed waste to 15 euros per ton. The criteria are clear. Those who have a rate of disposal between 45 and 65% must reduce disposal by 5% in 2026 in relation to 25, while those with a rate of disposal above 65% must reduce that rate of disposal by 10%. In this manner, we believe it will result in savings of 23 million euros, with which the government wants to ensure the stability of the system. Here is what Budiša expects from the decision. Our citizens should directly feel the reduction in their bills with this measure. Waste management is always a cost, and prices have not changed for years. The chronic problem of waste disposal will not be solved in the long term without incinerators or some type of power plant, warns the Croatian Association of Municipalities. The Wings of Life race was held today on Zadar's Liburnian coast starting at 1 p.m. This is the 13th year the race has been held. All money raised is intended for research into finding a cure for spinal cord injuries. Croatian handball team member Filip Glavaš, who is not running due to an injury, but is driving the catcher car that follows the race participants, also came to support this humanitarian action. This year I'm a little injured, so I got some free time, and I don't think I could have used the opportunity better. I think this is phenomenal, and we're showing how much humanity is still valuable. I am proud, and it is an honor to be a part of it. I'm not running, I'm driving this car, but if I was running, it would be very little. I'm not as prepared as some are here. The race has no finish line. Instead, a catcher car begins to chase the runners 30 minutes after the start. Once passed by the catcher car, runners are out of the race. All entry fees go to spinal cord research. Taking a quick look at sports, in tennis, Dino Prijmic confirmed on Sunday that his victory against Novak Djokovic was not the result of chance or a worse game by his opponent, advancing to the round of 16 of the Masters 1000 tournament on clay in Rome, with a victory against Frenchman Hugo Humbert 6-1-7-5. This is Prijmic's first appearance in the round of 16 at a Masters 1000 tournament, and he is the first Croatian player to reach the round of 16 after Borna Coric in 2023, who also managed to do so in Rome, where he was stopped in the quarterfinals. Staying with tennis, Croatia's Dono Vekic failed to win the WTA 125 tournament in Istanbul, suffering a defeat in the final to Maria Timofeeva of Uzbekistan 6-4, 6-2. And in Croatian Football League action yesterday, Dinamo defeated Hajduk 2-0, and Varaždin and Lokomotiva played to a 1-1 draw. And the weather forecast for Croatia tomorrow, variably overcast, with rain in places and local showers and thunderstorms, especially in the wider northern coastal area. Sunny periods will be frequent during the afternoon. Winds in the interior will be moderate to strong southwesterly, with gusts reaching gale force in places. The coast will see a moderate to strong Scirocco wind, while during the afternoon the northern coast will see southerly and southwesterly winds. Morning temperatures will range between 12 and 16 degrees Celsius, with highs for the day reaching between 18 and 23 degrees. Before we leave you, here's a quick recap of the day's headlines. Head of criminal police shot and killed in Krapina. Wings of Life race held on Zadar's Liburnian coast. Prijmic advances to round of 16 at Rome Masters. And that brings us to the end of this news bulletin. Thank you for joining us this evening. For Croatian Radio Television and the Voice of Croatia, I'm Branko Lozančić.
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